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1: Let's get the party started. See you at the bar, you was hardly talking. That's when I knew that your heart was scarring. Friends to lovers need a part to star in. Like, wait, babe, let me ask you.

0: 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Nur bei McDonald's. In teilnehmenden Restaurants, solange der Vorrat reicht.
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3: 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Alongside me, my right-hand man, Mr. Richard Bundy on keys. We're here today at Big FM. We're gonna jam a little Unplugged for you. 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
1: 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See you at the bar, you was hardly talking. That's when I knew that your heart was scarring. Friends to lovers need a part to star in. Like, wait, babe, let me.